0: We gotta get in the car.
1: Why's that?
0: Well, we're sort of busy. We have another party we have to go to.
1: Like that's enough.
2: 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Hey, to the king.

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0: pas, je force volontairement le trait.
1: 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Syllabe.
2: Ah. Clap your hands, everybody, if you got what it takes. 'Cause I'm Curtis Blow, and I want you to know that these are the breaks.

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Yeah. 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

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And the homies are sending a message, a S in my chest and I'm never impressed. And I couldn't have settled for less. From the moment I get out of bed and I know that I'm swagged out, keeping it wet. Never letting it

0: Pretzel Coma is the first single off of my forthcoming sophomore album, Scorpio. And so if you feel your body moving, go ahead and move it. This is for all my baddies.
1: Yeah.

0: must believe that you can. The Bible even says that. The Lord says, so the man thinketh in his heart, for his feet. You know, you're just what you think you are.
1: On écoute de la bonne musique, on est défoncé et je tombe sur la perle de la soirée.
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1: Il faut plus de plata. Libérez plata. En direct des fleuries. 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Vous écoutez Jeune Martyr volume 1.

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0: That girl was as lost as me at the end of the day. 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
1: On écoute de la bonne musique, on est défoncé, je tombe sur la perle de la soirée.
2: Syllabe.
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0: 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Rocky Marciano, Sugar Ray Robinson, Joe Louis. 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I had my three when I was 16. That happens, believe me. 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
1: Thanks a lot, son. 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